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I've got lots of friends, but none unlike me. 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

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Your love I'm lost in, your

freedom from the endless cycle of personal reincarnations, with their consequent suffering as a result of the extinction of individual passion, hatred, and delusion.